0: Factor 90.
1: Hello, this is Radio T, and I'm about to play some hits for all you fellows and ladies and gentlemen out there. Now, who was my next caller?
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Like the night was made for you. 18. You

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You take the room and I can take my eyes away. Like the night was made for you. 18. You got the love.

0: 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It's in the game.
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3: The jam, get up to the track. Back once again, back in full effect. Get down to the jam, get up to the track.
4: Back nunca en Bobby, siempre vivo.
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